do Eti. 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Like this, like that, makes the track spin. Joe Hunt. Up to no good. Basement Jacks. Your head at Steve Angelo Remix.

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0: This is Radio G, and I'm about to play some hits for all you fellows and ladies and gentlemen out there. Now, who was my next caller?
1: Yeah, I was talking.
0: Hello.

0: Sabrita.
1: Sabrina. Madonna.
0: Madonna y Sabrina Carpenter.
1: You got something to say about it.
0: Bring your love. Topic y Becky.

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1: Sabrina. Madonna.
0: Madonna y Sabrina Carpenter.
1: You got something to say about it.
0: Bring your love.
2: Sorry, papi, no me puse guapa pa' ti. 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
0: Topic y Becky G.
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0: Sorry, papi.
3: The way you talk, the way you're moving closer. The way you kiss, the way you're deep inside me.
0: Milky y David Guetta. Just the way you are.
4: I've been acting too rude. Eat a dad to the dad, don't rule. Can I bump on an attitude?
5: I'm not bad.
4: You can make me a price.
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